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0: Jesus, Jones, and Mama, along with phone, keys, and wallet. Lainey Wilson getting help from John Mayer. Brand new music from those two. Megan Maroney's Beautiful Things is coming up here in just a moment. And moms and dads, how many have had their kids watch the Baby Shark video? Here's a fun fact. The Baby Shark video debuted on YouTube the 17th of June, 2016. It has since gone on to be the most viewed video of all time, more than 16 billion views. That's billion with a B.
1: More warmth, more humidity, more scattered showers and thunderstorms over the next few days. Temperatures back down through the night, mid to upper 70s. The sky clearing, but through the day Thursday, partly to mostly sunny. A chance of rain at 30%. Showers will be heavy where they pop up. Temperatures push well into the 90s, mid to as much as upper 90s in spots. And again, the heat index over 100. Showers diminish for Thursday night, mid 70s, and afternoon storms a little more likely on Friday with a high in the lower 90s. I'm meteorologist Phil Spivak with Precision Weather on St. Augustine Country 106.3.
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0: The duo Low Cash. It's called Wrong Hearts. Let's check some birthdays for the 17th of June. He writes the songs that make the whole world sing. Barry Manilow is celebrating a birthday today. So is Venus Williams. Will Forte. Jodie Whittaker is the 13th Doctor Who. KJ Apa is Archie from Riverdale. And if it's your special day today, happy birthday. I hope all your birthday wishes come true.
1: This is a Fox News alert. I'm Tom Rigotti. President Trump has signed a ceasefire deal with Iran, setting up negotiations over the country's nuclear program over the next 60 days. Fox's Jared Halpern reports.
2: The agreement requires Iran to open up the Strait of Hormuz for toll-free transit and lifts the U.S. naval blockade.
3: Then it's a memorandum of understanding. If it doesn't get done in 60 days, that's all right. We go back to bombing.
2: President Trump says the U.S. is not providing money to Iran.
1: But the agreement requires waiving sanctions on Iran's oil exports. The latest Fox News poll finds most voters don't approve of President Trump's handling of Iran.
4: Nearly two-thirds of voters say they do not trust Iran to comply with the deal or stop developing nuclear weapons. And yet nearly 6 in 10 voters also think it was wrong for the U.S. to initiate military action. While three-quarters think it's important for the U.S. to pursue an end to Iran's nuclear program, 87% said it's also important to avoid a prolonged conflict.
1: Fox's Jessica Rosenthal. 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

0: It's brand new country music from Ashley Cook. It's called Baby Blues. Today is a historic day that will live in infamy. Do you remember where you were? The 17th of June, 1994. This is the day that O.J. Simpson led L.A. police on that infamous low-speed chase. And who knew just a few short weeks later he would be in trial? And we would be glued to the television. That's how Court TV came about. But yeah, today's the day that OJ went on his low-speed chase.
1: Under a clearing sky, at least partially, temperatures drop back to the mid to upper 70s. We're partly to mostly sunny for Thursday. A couple of isolated showers and storms in the afternoon, pushing well into the mid-90s. Partly cloudy Thursday night, mid-70s, and another day of some afternoon storms for Friday, the high near or just above 90. 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I'm meteorologist Phil Spivak with Precision Weather on St. Augustine Country 106.3.
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0: Josh Ross with Hate How You Look. Kane Brown and wife Caitlin, their song Thank God kicks off a stretch of country that's coming up next. And here's a fun fact for you. Tortillas are used for sandwiches instead of bread aboard the International Space Station. They do that because bread generates far more crumbs, which might fly around in no gravity and get lodged in that sensitive equipment that the astronauts depend on.
1: More warmth, more humidity, more scattered showers and thunderstorms over the next few days. Temperatures back down through the night, mid to upper 70s. The sky clearing, but through the day Thursday, partly to mostly sunny. A chance of rain at 30%. Showers will be heavy where they pop up. Temperatures push well into the 90s, mid to as much as upper 90s in spots. And again, the heat index over 100. Showers diminish for Thursday night, mid 70s, and afternoon storms a little more likely on Friday with a high in the lower 90s. I'm meteorologist Phil Spivak with Precision Weather on St. Augustine Country 106.3.
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0: Russell Dickerson with his latest called Worth Your While. Let's check some entertainment history for the 17th of June when it comes to our favorite movies. Superman 3 made its debut the 17th of June, 1983. Oh, the great outdoors. We see John Candy eat the famous 96er. It debuted on the 17th of June, 1988. Big Daddy with Adam Sandler premiered on this day in 1999. Finding Dora, it premiered in theaters the 17th of June, 2016. That's entertainment history.
1: Under a clearing sky, at least partially, temperatures drop back to the mid to upper 70s. We're partly to mostly sunny for Thursday. A couple of isolated showers and storms in the afternoon, pushing well into the mid-90s. Partly cloudy Thursday night, mid-70s, and another day of some afternoon storms for Friday, the high near or just above 90. 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I'm meteorologist Phil Spivak with Precision Weather on St. Augustine Country 106.3.
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0: Lauren Elena getting help from Chase Matthew. That's her latest called All My Exes. Dierks Bentley and Megan Maroney. Some Morgan Wallen music on the way. And Alan Jackson getting ready for his final concert. This massive event will be at Nissan Stadium in Nashville Saturday, June 27th. It will mark the end of Alan Jackson's touring career. And this concert will be televised at a later date this summer.
1: More warmth, more humidity, more scattered showers and thunderstorms over the next few days. Temperatures back down through the night, mid to upper 70s. The sky clearing, but through the day Thursday, partly to mostly sunny. A chance of rain at 30%. Showers will be heavy where they pop up. Temperatures push well into the 90s, mid to as much as upper 90s in spots. And again, the heat index over 100. Showers diminish for Thursday night, mid 70s, and afternoon storms a little more likely on Friday with a high in the lower 90s. I'm meteorologist Phil Spivak with Precision Weather on St. Augustine Country 106.3.
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0: John Party with Boots Off, brand new music from him. My name is John Glenn. Do you know where you were the 17th of June, 1994? Maybe you're not old enough to remember that day, but if you are, let me remind you, that is the day O.J. Simpson led L.A. police on his infamous low-speed chase. Were you glued to the television watching every thrilling moment of it? And who knew just a few weeks later, court TV would be invented.
1: Under a clearing sky, at least partially, temperatures drop back to the mid to upper 70s. We're partly to mostly sunny for Thursday. A couple of isolated showers and storms in the afternoon, pushing well into the mid-90s. Partly cloudy Thursday night, mid-70s, and another day of some afternoon storms for Friday, the high near or just above 90. 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I'm meteorologist Phil Spivak with Precision Weather on St. Augustine Country 106.3.
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0: It's brand new music from Taylor Swift. It's called I Knew It, I Knew You. Now, Bosnia-Herzegovina's soccer team will play Switzerland Thursday afternoon at SoFi Stadium in Los Angeles. The only reason I bring this up is because the fans of Bosnia and Herzegovina, they get ready for their soccer games by drinking lots of coffee. In fact, they use the world's biggest Bosnian coffee pot, and it is in the States. Now, this pot holds thousands of cups of coffee, making it barely bigger than that Stanley tumbler that your mom carries around. But yeah, so the soccer fans from Bosnia and the Herzegovina, they get riled up for soccer by drinking lots of coffee, and this coffee pot they drink it out of, it's impressive the size of it.
1: More warmth, more humidity, more scattered showers and thunderstorms over the next few days. Temperatures back down through the night, mid to upper 70s. The sky clearing, but through the day Thursday, partly to mostly sunny. A chance of rain at 30%. Showers will be heavy where they pop up. Temperatures push well into the 90s, mid to as much as upper 90s in spots. And again, the heat index over 100. Showers diminish for Thursday night, mid 70s, and afternoon storms a little more likely on Friday with a high in the lower 90s. I'm meteorologist Phil Spivak with Precision Weather on St. Augustine Country 106.3.
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0: Ella Langley, Morgan Wallen, it's called I Can't Love You Anymore. We've almost made it to our three-day weekend. Hang in there. Tomorrow is the eve of that three-day weekend. We'll get through it together.
1: Under a clearing sky, at least partially, temperatures drop back to the mid to upper 70s. We're partly to mostly sunny for Thursday. A couple of isolated showers and storms in the afternoon, pushing well into the mid-90s. Partly cloudy Thursday night, mid-70s, and another day of some afternoon storms for Friday, the high near or just above 90. 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I'm meteorologist Phil Spivak with Precision Weather on St. Augustine Country 106.3.
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Morgan Wallen on Pickle Jar Up All Night. It's Katie and Scott here coming to you from Music City. Thank you for having your radio on. We're going to keep you company tonight. Let's kick this off with Matt Cooper. It's Highs and Lows. Pickle Jar Up All Night.

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0: It's Pickle Jar Up All Night. We want to know what has you staying up late tonight with your radio on. Give us a call. Let us know. 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Be sure to leave us a message. 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
1: More warmth, more humidity, more scattered showers and thunderstorms over the next few days. Temperatures back down through the night, mid to upper 70s. The sky clearing, but through the day Thursday, partly to mostly sunny. A chance of rain at 30%, but showers will be heavy where they pop up. Temperatures push well into the 90s, mid to as much as upper 90s in spots. And again, the heat index over 100. Showers diminish for Thursday night, mid 70s, and afternoon storms a little more likely on Friday with a high in the lower 90s. I'm meteorologist Phil Spivak with Precision Weather on St. Augustine Country 106.3.
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Chase Matthew that's holding it down. His pickle jar up all night. Luke Combs wrapped up his North American leg of the tour earlier this month. He is going to go into Europe and the UK through the month of July and August. So he's still going to be a busy guy. Luke Combs now sleepless in a hotel room. It's on Pickle Jar Up All Night.

0: It is Pickle Jar up all nights. Katie and Scott here. Last week was really cool. You know, Disclosure Day came out on Friday,
1: yes.
0: And I got the sneak peek. I got to go on Local on 2, which is a show here, Channel 2 here in Nashville, to talk about aliens and UFOs and the movie, of course. If you had told me years ago that Steven would make a movie about this subject, Disclosure Day, and that I would be okay going on live TV to discuss my passion for this project, I'd probably say, like, no, you're out of your mind. But here we are. The truth is out there, folks.
2: Under a clearing sky, at least partially, temperatures drop back to the mid to upper 70s. We're partly to mostly sunny for Thursday. A couple of isolated showers and storms in the afternoon, pushing well into the mid 90s. Partly cloudy Thursday night, mid 70s, and another day of some afternoon storms for Friday, the high near or just above 90. 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I'm meteorologist Phil Spivak with Precision Weather on St. Augustine Country 106.3.
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11: 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You can do nothing about it.
10: These are the local voices.
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10: St. Augustine's local morning news. 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

Stella Lefty, that is Boston. It's Pickle Jar up all night. Ella Langley and Morgan Wallen have themselves a big old hit. It's called I Can't Love You Anymore. It's on Pickle Jar up all night.

Megan Maroney, 6 months later, it's Pickle Char up all night. In less than 10 minutes, Kat Luna joins the show. She'll be talking about her appearance with the Suffragettes she had last Monday and singing for you. Hang on.

Pickle Jar up all night. We're hanging with Kat Luna. She's in the studio. She's going to sing for us in about 10 minutes. You want to be here because she's got a Spanglish version of an old Dolly and Whitney Houston song you cannot miss.

0: It's Pickle Jar up all night. We have Kat Luna in the studio who just played Song Suffragettes for the third time in your career. What do you love so much about Song Suffragettes?
1: Oh my gosh. I love women supporting women. I love getting to hear their stories and everything that they've gone through and the life behind the songs.
0: Yeah.
1: It's just such a blessing, and every single time we're done, we just get to hang out and you just create new friendships and add to the family.
0: Yeah, and probably get some good co-writers out of
1: Absolutely.
0: It.
1: Absolutely.
0: Yeah. We always tell people, if you live here and you haven't been going to the Listening Room to see the Song Suffragettes show, you got to go. If you're listening from across the country and planning a trip to Nashville, put it on your calendar. You will be very happy that you did.
2: Yep.
0: And we are so happy that you're willing to sing a song for us. We were talking earlier about your version of I Will Always Love You. Such a brave song for anyone to do. But I know you're going to knock it out of the park. Will you play that for us?
1: Absolutely.

0: That is absolutely incredible. Oh. When can people get their hands on it?
1: It'll be coming out tomorrow.
0: Fantastic.
1: Which is insane to say.
0: Oh, thank you so much for coming in. It sounded gorgeous.
1: Thank you
0: gorgeous.
1: So much for having me. And also, I love pickles, so this is so fitting.
2: Yeah, absolutely. Glad we could help.
0: That's Kat Luna, everybody. It's Pickle Jar Up All Night.
3: Under a clearing sky, at least partially, temperatures drop back to the mid to upper 70s. We're partly to mostly sunny for Thursday. A couple of isolated showers and storms in the afternoon, pushing well into the mid-90s. Partly cloudy Thursday night, mid-70s, and another day of some afternoon storms for Friday, the high near or just above 90. 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I'm meteorologist Phil Spivak with Precision Weather on St. Augustine Country 106.3.
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0: Pickle Jar up all night. It's Katie and Scott and Jackson Dean, my boy. 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
1: Love
0: of this
1: it.
0: Song.
1: So yeah. 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
0: Jackson Dean, it's Make a Liar. It's Pickle Jar up all night.

Number one song right there, Ella Langley, Be Her. Yeah, we all want to be her. All right, coming up, we got some Brooks and Dunn, Shaboozy on the way as well. Right now, it is Hudson Westbrook. It's Painted You Pretty. Pickle Jar up all night.

0: That's some good country music right there. All right, it is Pickle Jar Up All Night. You might have seen recently Carly Pierce. Well, she had a bit of a hairy situation on stage, literally. This pesky little hairpiece tried to run away from her, but she didn't let it rattle her.
1: Uh-oh. Wow, this has never happened to me. Oh, no, I'm just going to clip it back in. It's fine. If y'all think my hair's real, it ain't.
2: More warmth, more humidity, more scattered showers and thunderstorms over the next few days. Temperatures back down through the night, mid to upper 70s. The sky clearing, but through the day Thursday, partly to mostly sunny. A chance of rain at 30%. Showers will be heavy where they pop up. Temperatures push well into the 90s, mid to as much as upper 90s in spots. And again, the heat index over 100. Showers diminish for Thursday night, mid 70s, and afternoon storms a little more likely on Friday with a high in the lower 90s. I'm meteorologist Phil Spivak with Precision Weather on St. Augustine Country 106.3.
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5: St. Augustine's local morning news. 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

0: it's Pickle Jar Up All Night. It's Katie and Scott here. You know, Shania Twain recently opened up to People magazine that, you know, because she was so thin.
1: She's very small.
0: In her heyday. And she admits now, she's come clean. She used to do some really

0: requires Iran to open up the Strait of Hormuz for toll-free transit and lifts the U.S. naval blockade.
1: Then it's a memorandum of understanding. If it doesn't get done in 60 days, that's all right. We go back to bombing.
0: President Trump says the U.S. is not providing money to Iran.
2: And that's Fox's Jared Halperin. The agreement requires waiving sanctions on Iran's oil exports. Federal agents rounding up the last two people charged with violently resisting the Trump administration's immigration enforcement operations.
3: According to the indictment, the 15 individuals are affiliated with Antifa-aligned groups that planned, equipped, and trained members for operations aggressively confronting federal agents during Operation Metro Surge.
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0: It's Pickle Jar up all night. Okay, how did we get here? Lauren Elena's daughter, Benny, is 1 year old.
1: I know.
0: I can't even deal with
1: it. She's adorable.
0: They posted the cutest video of Benny doll. She is crawling out of her bedroom, seeing, I don't know if it's like her favorite stuffed animals that they set up or some new stuffed animals for her, but they were greeting her on the other side of the door, and they're playing the song, You Got a Friend in Me from Toy Story. I'm not crying, you're crying.
2: Under a clearing sky, at least partially, temperatures drop back to the mid to upper 70s. We're partly to mostly sunny for Thursday. A couple of isolated showers and storms in the afternoon, pushing well into the mid 90s. Partly cloudy Thursday night, mid 70s, and another day of some afternoon storms for Friday, the high near or just above 90. 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I'm meteorologist Phil Spivak with Precision Weather on St. Augustine Country 106.3.
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It's Pickle Jar up all night. Coming up in less than 10 minutes, we've got the new Taylor Swift for you. We also have Kevin Powers and Shaboozy and some Luke Combs on the way. It's Pickle Jar up all night.

0: more humidity, more scattered showers and thunderstorms over the next few days. Temperatures back down through the night, mid to upper 70s. The sky clearing, but through the day Thursday, partly to mostly sunny. A chance of rain at 30%, but showers will be heavy where they pop up. Temperatures push well into the 90s, mid to as much as upper 90s in spots. And again, the heat index over 100. Showers diminish for Thursday night, mid 70s, and afternoon storms a little more likely on Friday with a high in the lower 90s. I'm meteorologist Phil Spivak with Precision Weather on St. Augustine Country 106.3.
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0: That's Carly and Riley right there. That's some sweet and salty together.
1: Oh.
0: Okay, that reminds me. Did you hear Snickers has new dipped cheesecake bites?
2: No.
0: You put them in the freezer so you can just eat them like ice cream. It's got chopped little bits of Snickers on top. I'm not that big of a sweet person, but if you mix a little salt in there, I love it. That's why I love you so much.
1: Because it's sweet and salty.
0: There you go.
1: Yeah.
3: Under a clearing sky, at least partially, temperatures drop back to the mid to upper 70s. We're partly to mostly sunny for Thursday. A couple of isolated showers and storms in the afternoon, pushing well into the mid 90s. Partly cloudy Thursday night, mid 70s, and another day of some afternoon storms for Friday, the high near or just above 90. 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I'm meteorologist Phil Spivak with Precision Weather on St. Augustine Country 106.3.
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Jelly Roll Liar. It's Pickle Jar Up All Night. How you doing? It's Katie and Scott and Brantley Gilbert. The latest, it's called Good Damn. It's on Pickle Jar Up All Night.

0: country boys, the cowboys, the beautiful cowgirls. Yeah.
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6: Yeah.
5: We're cowgirls.

That's Josh Ross. It's Pickle Jar up all night. On the way, we got some Cole Swindell, Low Cash. But right now, it is Chase Matthew. He is holding it down. It's Pickle Jar up all night.

0: It's Pickle Jar up all night. We were talking last week about this wild black bear that was terrorizing this town north of Tokyo in Japan.
1: Right.
0: Yeah, they closed 94 of the city schools had to close down.
1: I'm sure the kids weren't mad about it.
0: They probably weren't at all. Anyway, the bear has been caught, but it took 3 tranquilizer darts to take it down.
1: Wow.
0: That's an angry bear.
2: More warmth, more humidity, more scattered showers and thunderstorms over the next few days. Temperatures back down through the night, mid to upper 70s. The sky clearing, but through the day Thursday, partly to mostly sunny. A chance of rain at 30%. Showers will be heavy where they pop up. Temperatures push well into the 90s, mid to as much as upper 90s in spots. And again, the heat index over 100. Showers diminish for Thursday night, mid 70s, and afternoon storms a little more likely on Friday with a high in the lower 90s. I'm meteorologist Phil Spivak with Precision Weather on St. Augustine Country 106.3.
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0: Stephen Wilson Jr. on Pickle Jar Up All Night. I sure hope you're not getting sleepy. We do not allow that around here. Let's wake him up, Scott.
1: All right.
0: Turn this one up. It is Zach Top, Good Times, and Tan Lines. Wake up, people. Come on.
1: I have both.

Forget gossip. This is the real Nashville news. Wow. Midnights never look this bright. It's Pickle Jar up all night. The night is young, and so are the hits.

Night is on. Katie Cook, Scott Gaines, the best music, straight talk with artists, and all the Nashville news. It's Pickle Jar Up All Night. You bring the coffee, we'll bring the country. Who needs sleep when you got bangers this good?

0: Megan Maroney right there. Now, that's a woman who's made some good money writing songs about cheaters. Yeah. Well, Lauren Elena is at it, too. She wants you to get on her Insta and drop the initials of the cheater that made you better off. I love this. You know, she's actually thanking the gal that tipped her off on Instagram that her boyfriend was a cheater. And this is all, of course, before she found her new husband, who she's very happy with. But I love how she's turning a bad situation into her favor. But FYI, people, don't screw around on a songwriter.
1: Mm-mm. 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
2: Under a clearing sky, at least partially, temperatures drop back to the mid to upper 70s. We're partly to mostly sunny for Thursday. A couple of isolated showers and storms in the afternoon, pushing well into the mid 90s. Partly cloudy Thursday night, mid 70s, and another day of some afternoon storms for Friday, the high near or just above 90. 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I'm meteorologist Phil Spivak with Precision Weather on St. Augustine Country 106.3.
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It's Katie and Scott. She's had approximately 1,453 number one songs in a row. And here is, I think, the third one.

It's Pickle Jar up all night. On the way, we got Lee Bryce, some Rascal Flatts right now. It's Lauren Elena and Chase Matthew, All My Exes. Pickle Jar up all night.

0: It's Pickle Jar up all night. So it's that time of night where I start thinking I really need a coffee.
1: Mm-hmm.
0: But the coffee pot's not going to do. I start dreaming about a Starbucks.
1: Mm.
0: Okay, Starbucks fans, the original s'mores frappuccino is coming back.
1: You act excited.
0: Oh, yes, July 1st. Listen, people, this is like that shamrock shake at McDonald's. People lose their minds.
1: I don't get into that one either.
0: I know, you don't like the whole minty thing. But yeah, the s'mores frappuccino, it's a big deal for Starby fans.
1: Yes.
2: More warmth, more humidity, more scattered showers and thunderstorms over the next few days. Temperatures back down through the night, mid to upper 70s. The sky clearing, but through the day Thursday, partly to mostly sunny. A chance of rain at 30%. Showers will be heavy where they pop up. Temperatures push well into the 90s, mid to as much as upper 90s in spots. And again, the heat index over 100. Showers diminish for Thursday night, mid 70s, and afternoon storms a little more likely on Friday with a high in the lower 90s. I'm meteorologist Phil Spivak with Precision Weather on St. Augustine Country 106.3.
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0: It's Pickle Jar up all night. Were we not just talking the other day about Spam?
1: Yes.
0: How they're like totally upping their game. They have
1: 11
0: all these new flavors.
1: Yes.
0: That is so weird. I'm not going to lie. I thought outside of Hawaii, nobody ate Spam, but.
1: Well, we did as a kid, but that's a long story.
0: Well, Spam is collaborating with Hello Kitty.
1: What?
0: This I did not have this on my bingo card. This is so random. Yeah, you can now get like a collectible, like limited edition Spam can that has Hello Kitty on it. And then there's some little website you can go to, Tour de Sizzle, and it's showing Hello Kitty traveling the world trying out these different Spam creations. Like, what world are we living in? This is crazy.
2: Under a clearing sky, at least partially, temperatures drop back to the mid to upper 70s. We're partly to mostly sunny for Thursday. A couple of isolated showers and storms in the afternoon, pushing well into the mid 90s. Partly cloudy Thursday night, mid-70s, and another day of some afternoon storms for Friday, the high near or just above 90. 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I'm meteorologist Phil Spivak with Precision Weather on St. Augustine Country 106.3.
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0: It's Pickle Jar Up All Night. It is time for Scott and I to get out of here, get a little rest. But if you're just getting up and getting your day started, make it a good one. 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We are in this together. We will be back here to hang out with you guys tomorrow night. Why don't you say goodbye, Scott?
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Heating it up with that morning coffee, tea, whatever you like to sip on. Let's get it going. It is Thursday. It is the 18th of June. Let's sip some coffee this morning right now here on 106.3 with Shaboozy.

0: That is Stella Lefty in Boston here on 106.3. Before we check some weather and some traffic updates.
1: It's the stupidity.
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0: All right, here we go. Even though I think this might be altered for just a moment to more like scary news. It's kind of stupid, too. 55-year-old man in Philadelphia recently went to the ER after a bee stung him directly in the eyeball.
3: Oh, no, not the bees! Not the bees! Ah! Out of my eyes!
0: Oh, man. It stung him in the right eye where the iris meets the sclera. That's the white part of your eye. The stinger was stuck in it, so they tweezed it out. But his eye was still swollen and bloodshot a couple of days after. His vision was worse, so he went to an eye specialist. Well, guess what? They continued to find a small piece of the stinger still lodged in the eyeball. He's okay. He didn't live it. His sight is back to normal, 100%. You got to admit, that's got to be one of the worst things you'd ever want to happen to you. Well, other than maybe a shark dragging you by the leg out in the middle of the ocean. Anyway, yeah. Bees... They're a pain in the... You know what? I love their honey. Man, could you imagine? Now you got something else to worry about next time you go outside.
1: Why did you ruin everything? It's the stupidity.
4: Good morning. Sunshine, partly sunny at times. Look for an isolated shower or thunderstorm. Mid-90s this afternoon. South to southeast winds at 5 to 15. Evening showers and thunderstorms end tonight. Lows 75 to 79. Partly sunny, 89 to 93 tomorrow. Partly cloudy, middle to upper 70s tomorrow night. And partly sunny with afternoon showers and thunderstorms near 90 on Saturday. 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
5: Traffic Watch is a service of Politis and Matavina, a trusted firm with a proven track record. Politis and Matavina had some debris reported on the roadway on Butler Boulevard, the westbound lanes right before Kernan Boulevard. Someone lost a ladder, apparently, and it was right in the middle of the highway. Two right lanes there. Westbound lanes of Butler Boulevard, right before Kernan. I'm Jared Cirillo for St. Augustine Local News.
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0: 6.3 with the catfish. Let's jump into some news with Liz and the crew.
1: News. I'm Ted Linder. Firefighters in Miami-Dade County, Florida, battling a pair of wildfires that have burned more than 16,000 acres. Miami-Dade County Fire Rescue Chief Jay Jadala.
2: The fire has now split into two. The fire has two names. We have the Quarry 2 fire, and we also have the Well fire.
1: The Quarry 2 fire 50% contained, the Well fire at 25% containment. President Trump has signed a ceasefire deal with Iran, setting up negotiations over the country's nuclear program over the next 60 days. Fox's Jared Halpern.
3: The agreement requires Iran to open up the Strait of Hormuz for toll-free transit and lifts the U.S. naval blockade.
4: And it's a memorandum of understanding. If it doesn't get done in 60 days, that's all right. We go back to bombing.
3: President Trump says the U.S. is not providing money to Iran.
1: The agreement requires waiving sanctions on Iran's oil exports. 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

0: 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Hey, more to more. Your great country hits on the way. Well, as we jump into the hurricane season, supposed to be quieter than normal, but as we all know, it only takes one to be a biggie for anybody that gets one, right? Be prepared. If you're new to the area, want to get refocused on it, whatever, jump on and Google St. John's County. They have a great hurricane preparedness page or two over there for you to get you up to speed. So check that out with St. John's County and their homepage.
1: Good morning, sunshine. Partly sunny at times. Look for an isolated shower or thunderstorm. 92 to 96 this afternoon. South to southeast winds at 5 to 15. Showers and thunderstorms end this evening. Middle to upper 70s. Partly sunny, 89 to 93 tomorrow. Partly cloudy tomorrow night. Middle to upper 70s. Partly sunny on Saturday with afternoon showers and storms. 88 to 92. 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
2: 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Politis and Matavina. Had some debris reported on the roadway on Butler Boulevard, the westbound lanes right before Kernan Boulevard. Someone lost a ladder, apparently, and it was right in the middle of a highway. Two right lanes there. Westbound lanes of Butler Boulevard right before Kernan. I'm Jared Cirillo for St. Augustine Local News.
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Very true. Variety is the spice of life, and we play the hits from back in the day. Could be a Garth, could be a Leanne Womack. We keep you up with the Nashville Fresh Tunes. Yeah, from Morgan Wallen to Luke Bryan. Keep it right here for more right now on St. Augustine Country.

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0: St. Augustine's Country Station 106.3 Morning Catfish with you. Hey, just a reminder, there's more than one way to crank up your favorite country and keep up with what's going on in St. Augustine right here like you do. But you can always listen on your smart speaker. 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
1: Good morning. Sunshine, partly sunny at times. Look for an isolated shower or thunderstorm. Mid-90s this afternoon. South to southeast winds at 5 to 15. Evening showers and thunderstorms end tonight. Lows 75 to 79. Partly sunny, 89 to 93 tomorrow. Partly cloudy, middle to upper 70s tomorrow night. And partly sunny with afternoon showers and thunderstorms near 90 on Saturday. 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
2: 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Traffic volume definitely picking up as the sun continues to come up. We are seeing the rail crossing blocked in St. Johns County on International Golf Parkway just west of Highway 1. It does look like there is no access to Route 1 right now because of that stopped train. I'm Jared Cirillo for St. Augustine Local News.
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0: I got to tell you, I love a good gimmick, and this is pretty gimmicky. The Lake County Captains, which is a minor league baseball team in Eastlake, Ohio, have recently unveiled the Roto-Rooter Toilet Row at their ballpark. That's right, Toilet Row. You guessed it, is 8 toilets side by side located directly behind home plate. Officials say the toilet seats are super comfortable. Oh, sure they are. Elegantly designed. Oh, yeah, I've never seen anything nicer. And offer unparalleled views of the action. The gimmick, as I said, I love gimmick, is part of a promotion with Roto-Rooter, of course. Yeah, the plumbing people. In addition to having a unique view of the action while sitting on a toilet, Toilet Row, ticket holders will also enjoy personalized attention from a dedicated bathroom attendant that will provide mouthwash, combs, gum, and some munchies throughout the game. So your team can be in the toilet while you're on the toilet, right? At least they're not porta potties. You know, they say the Lake County Captains over there in Eastlake, Ohio, are the best team going. And that's the straight poop about Toilet Row. Mm-hmm. I'm out of here.
1: When I get out of that bathroom, you better be gone.
2: Fox News, I'm Ted Linder. Firefighters in Miami-Dade County, Florida, battling a pair of wildfires that have burned more than 16,000 acres. Miami-Dade County Fire Rescue Chief Jay Jadala.
3: The fire has now split into two. The fire has two names. We have the Quarry 2 fire, and we also have the Well fire.
2: The Quarry 2 fire 50% contained, the Well fire at 25% containment. President Trump has signed a ceasefire deal with Iran, setting up negotiations over the country's nuclear program over the next 60 days. Fox's Jared Halpern.
4: The agreement requires Iran to open up the Strait of Hormuz for toll-free transit and lifts the U.S. naval blockade.
5: And it's a memorandum of understanding. If it doesn't get done in 60 days, that's all right. We go back to bombing.
4: President Trump says the U.S. is not providing money to Iran.
2: The agreement requires waiving sanctions on Iran's oil exports. 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

0: Good morning, sunshine. Partly sunny at times. Look for an isolated shower or thunderstorm. 92 to 96 this afternoon. South to southeast winds at 5 to 15. Showers and thunderstorms end this evening. Middle to upper 70s. Partly sunny. 89 to 93 tomorrow. Partly cloudy tomorrow night. Middle to upper 70s. Partly sunny on Saturday with afternoon showers and storms. 88 to 92. 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This is meteorologist Russ Murley with Precision Weather for St. Augustine Country 106.3.
1: 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No report of any accidents. Traffic volume definitely picking up as the sun continues to come up. We are seeing the rail crossing blocked in St. Johns County on International Golf Parkway just west of Highway 1. It does look like there is no access to Route 1 right now because of that stopped train. I'm Jared Cirillo for St. Augustine Local News.
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1: That would be new from Josh Ross here on 106.3 Thursday, Paul McCartney's birthday. The Beatle is 84 today. Doing great. Blake Shelton hits the big 5-0. Carol Kane is 74, International Picnic Day. Anybody have any time for that today? International Sushi Day. You like a little sushi? Now, if you're going to, obviously in this heat, if you're going on a picnic with sushi, get to the sushi quick. Don't let it sit out too long. Right? All right, let's check update here, and then we're going to do another check on the news here at the bottom of the hour.
2: Good morning. Sunshine, partly sunny at times. Look for an isolated shower or thunderstorm. Mid-90s this afternoon. South to southeast winds at 5 to 15. Evening showers and thunderstorms end tonight. Lows 75 to 79. Partly sunny, 89 to 93 tomorrow. Partly cloudy, middle to upper 70s tomorrow night. And partly sunny with afternoon showers and thunderstorms near 90 on Saturday. 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
3: 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Paulides and Matavina. No reports of any accidents, but we are seeing some congestion on Phillips Highway around Racetrack Road. Eastbound Racetrack Road backing up, and then also northbound Phillips Highway just north of Racetrack Road. Once you get past State Road 9B, though, it should be full speed all the way up to the Beltway. I'm Jared Cirillo for St. Augustine Local News.
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0: Luke Bryan on 106.3. Hey, the legendary Vince Gill, who's been also sitting in with the Eagles over the last couple of years on their kind of their farewell thing out in Vegas at the Sphere. Oh, yeah, he is going to be in town celebrating 50 years of hits at the Amp coming up on the 27th. 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Maybe he'll even do a couple of Eagles tunes. I mean, he sits in for the legendary Glenn Frey on some of his lead vocal songs since we lost Glenn a few years back. But he might even do a couple. That'd be a great show. Vince Gill at the Amp once again, the 27th. 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
1: News. I'm Gianna Gelosi. Overnight, President Trump signed the Memorandum of Understanding, formally marking the ceasefire extension with Iran.
2: It's a Memorandum of Understanding. If it doesn't get done in 60 days, that's all right. We go back to bombing. You know, I don't want to do that because it's so good.
1: Within the deal, it will end the naval blockade, reopen the Strait of Hormuz toll-free for 60 days, so there will be more talks to take place to determine the next steps after that. It calls for Iran to dilute its highly enriched uranium. It would lift sanctions on Iran. The U.S. will help develop, quote, at least $300 billion for the reconstruction and economic development of the Islamic Republic of Iran. Fox's Alex Hogan. Millions of people are lining Lower Manhattan today for a ticker tape parade honoring the New York Knicks after they won their first NBA championship in 53 years. 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

0: Oh, check this out. If you're into the workout thing, guys, Man Cereal is exactly what it sounds like. A new breakfast cereal, of course, that's been marketed toward guys, men specifically. Heavy focus on protein and the gym culture. It's packed with protein and creatine. Oh, yeah. And comes in flavors like maple bacon and salted fudge. 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I'm waiting for the beer flavor cereal to come out.
1: Good morning, sunshine. Partly sunny at times. Look for an isolated shower or thunderstorm. 92 to 96 this afternoon. South to southeast winds at 5 to 15. Showers and thunderstorms end this evening. Middle to upper 70s. Partly sunny. 89 to 93 tomorrow. Partly cloudy tomorrow night. Middle to upper 70s. Partly sunny on Saturday with afternoon showers and storms. 88 to 92. 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This is meteorologist Russ Murley with Precision Weather for St. Augustine Country 106.3.
2: Traffic Watch is a service of Politis and Matavina, a trusted firm with a proven track record. Politis and Matavina, we're still seeing some trouble on Phillips Highway in the southbound lanes right after you pass State Road 9B, approaching Racetrack Road. There's no reports of any accidents, but definitely seeing about a 4 to 5 minute delay on southbound Phillips Highway there. I'm Jared Cirillo for St. Augustine Local News.
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15: No law enforcement agency, hospital, Medicare will call you or email you and request financial information. 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
12: St. Augustine's local morning news. 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

Bailey Zimmerman. What an hour to get that workday ramped up this hour. Nate Smith, new one from Lauren Atlanta, Chase Matthew. We'll do some Morgan Wallen right now. Here's Dasha.

0: Well, well, if you're going to be in town, don't forget the big fireworks are going to be coming up here real soon, celebrating our 250th birthday. All the fireworks over the Matanzas. Yes, it's going to be a good time. To get all the details, City St. Aug website. You can go on our Facebook page as well. Set for a great 4th of July celebration. Go check that out. Hang on, we're coming back with Morgan Wallen's new one, also a new one from Alexandra Kay, here on St. Augustine Country 106.3.
1: Good morning. Sunshine, partly sunny at times. Look for an isolated shower or thunderstorm. Mid-90s this afternoon. South to southeast winds at 5 to 15. Evening showers and thunderstorms end tonight. Lows 75 to 79. Partly sunny, 89 to 93 tomorrow. Partly cloudy, middle to upper 70s tomorrow night. And partly sunny with afternoon showers and thunderstorms near 90 on Saturday. 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This is meteorologist Russ Murley with Precision Weather for St. Augustine Country 106.3.
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0: St. Augustine's Country Station. Good to be with you guys. Catfish hanging out. Hey, what's coming up at the Amp? Some great shows. Legendary Vince Gill. Going to be here the 27th. You can win some free tickets. Go to flagleradio.com, our website there, to get in on that. We got Men at Work, Dirk Bentley, Boz Skaggs, and more on the way. 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
2: St. Johns County voters, it has been 10 years since we have seen this.
1: The ballots have been finalized. Two seats on the Board of County Commissioners are at play. And as Supervisor of Elections Vicki Oakes reminds us, you get to vote in all the county commission races.
2: Regardless of the district you

0: because there were only Republicans and the race will be settled in the primary, not move ahead to the general election, that makes these races universal primary contest. These races are open to all registered voters and will appear in all ballots in the primary election.
1: So with no party affiliation, write-in candidates popping in at the last minute, otherwise known as ghost candidates, often used as a strategy to change the outcome of an election, Democrats have the unusual opportunity of voting for a Republican in the primary. If you're new to St. John's County, that doesn't happen very often. For St. Augustine's Local News, I'm Liz Ryan.
2: Fox News, I'm Gianna Gelosi. Overnight, President Trump signed the Memorandum of Understanding, formally marking the ceasefire extension with Iran.
3: It's a Memorandum of Understanding. If it doesn't get done in 60 days, that's all right. We go back to bombing. You know, I don't want to do that because it's so good.
2: Within the deal, it will end the naval blockade, reopen the Strait of Hormuz toll-free for 60 days, so there will be more talks to take place to determine the next steps after that. It calls for Iran to dilute its highly enriched uranium. It would lift sanctions on Iran. The U.S. will help develop, quote, at least $300 billion for the reconstruction and economic development of the Islamic Republic of Iran. Fox's Alex Hogan, millions of people are lining Lower Manhattan today for a ticker tape parade honoring the New York Knicks after they won their first NBA championship in 53 years. 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

0: St. Augustine Country 106.3 morning. It's Catfish hanging with you. Well, our friends at AAA Florida have launched for the next couple of summer months, especially with the kids out, new e-ride safety guide. And with a surge of the e-bikes and e-scooters in popularity, they want kids to, and parents to know, to make sure they understand to stay safe, know where to ride, prevent serious injuries. It's been on the rise. Some of these kids get a little crazy, get too fast, certain parts of suburbs and in subdivisions, understand how they work, set clear safety expectations before the kids even take out, identify where they can ride, make sure they have a helmet on. Anyway, more information for your kids to stay safe and everybody else on those e-bikes and e-scooters. 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
1: Good morning, sunshine. Partly sunny at times. Look for an isolated shower or thunderstorm. 92 to 96 this afternoon. South to southeast winds at 5 to 15. Showers and thunderstorms end this evening. Middle to upper 70s. Partly sunny, 89 to 93 tomorrow. Partly cloudy tomorrow night. Middle to upper 70s. Partly sunny on Saturday with afternoon showers and storms. 88 to 92. 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This is meteorologist Russ Murley with Precision Weather for St. Augustine Country 106.3.
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0: That's the latest from Lainey Wilson, along with John Mayer. That is Phone, Keys, Wallet. St. Augustine Country 106.3. Glad you are with us. And we want to hook you up with some tickets to see Vince Gill. He's going to be performing at the Amp in St. Augustine later this month on the 27th. So that's not this Saturday, but the following Saturday. We've got those tickets to hook you up with. So make sure you enter if you're interested. You can enter right now at flagglerradio.com. Just click on contest. Fingers crossed for you. Kane Brown is next with Woman.
1: Good morning. Sunshine, partly sunny at times. Look for an isolated shower or thunderstorm. Mid-90s this afternoon. South to southeast winds at 5 to 15. Evening showers and thunderstorms end tonight. Lows 75 to 79. Partly sunny, 89 to 93 tomorrow. Partly cloudy, middle to upper 70s tomorrow night. And partly sunny with afternoon showers and thunderstorms near 90 on Saturday. 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This is meteorologist Russ Murley with Precision Weather for St. Augustine Country 106.3.
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15: No law enforcement agency, hospital, Medicare will call you or email you and request financial information. 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
12: St. Augustine's local morning news. 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

South of Sanity, that is Zach Top. Let's do it. Let's talk about how we can get out of work today. So these out-of-the-ordinary holidays, yes, you could do it today because today is actually Go Fishing Day as well as National Want to Get Away Day. So both those days, you need to report to your boss right away and just say, hey, you know, today's a holiday. Maybe. Hey, maybe at least they'll let you out at, you know, 4 instead of 5 or something, right? Even 15 minutes, right? It's a good thing to get to leave early. And other holidays going on.

0: unique identity. So you don't try to do what the baker down the road does, right? If the baker down the road puts blueberries on their muffins and those are delicious muffins, you don't compete with them in what they do. What you provide is a variety. We're looking into advanced air mobility. We're looking into other aeronautical avenues that will benefit the community, but also separate us from what Jax and Daytona does. They're kind of limited in what they do. And so we want to be multifaceted. It'll be wide ranging. So you can almost say like we're the buffet of airports.
1: Will the airport be getting a vertiport? We'll find out in part four tomorrow. For St. Augustine's Local News, I'm Liz Ryan.
2: Fox News, I'm Therese Crowley. From the Palace of Versailles to the White House, President Trump back from signing the Memo of Understanding with Iran.
3: It's a memorandum of understanding. If it doesn't get done in 60 days, that's all right. We go back to bombing. You know, I don't want to do that because it's so good.
2: Fox's Trey Yates.
4: Within this deal includes an immediate end to the war on all fronts, including Lebanon, respect to sovereignty and territorial integrity of Iran. The final deal must be reached within 60 days, but there is a possibility for an extension if those negotiations are going well.
2: AAA finds gas drop below $4 a gallon. The NYPD reports all viewing pens in Lower Manhattan are closed, full up with millions for the NBA New York Knicks Parade of Champions.
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0: I Can't Love You Anymore. That is Ella Langley along with Morgan Wallen. I'm Sherry Farmer, and last night I really thought I was going to get myself a nap. But then my husband came home earlier than I expected, and, well, the battery in my Jeep died, so I couldn't drive that yesterday. So he was nice, came home, and then he, you know, got the new battery and all that stuff. I just wasn't expecting it. You know, I was really looking forward to a little cat nap, right? Didn't get that. And then it took him a long time to do the whole car thing, and then he's like, what's for dinner? Oh, boy. You know, I'm not very good in the kitchen. So anyway, long story short, I went to Taco Bell, and I was so tired sitting there looking at that sign as to what to order. So I was looking and I placed his order and I didn't know if I wanted anything. And then I was like, oh, that's right. He wanted some, I said quesadillas. I looked right at it knowing it's quesadillas. And I said quesadillas and I couldn't get it right. I said it over and over again. So I think that's my sign that I need some more sleep. I need to truly make that a priority. I know I share that information, the sleep studies and all the things with you over and over again. And I really need to listen because, yeah, I went to the Taco Bell drive-thru and said, quesadilla. Oh, you know they were laughing. Luke Combs is next.
1: Good morning, sunshine. Partly sunny at times. Look for an isolated shower or thunderstorm. 92 to 96 this afternoon. South to southeast winds at 5 to 15. Showers and thunderstorms end this evening. Middle to upper 70s. Partly sunny. 89 to 93 tomorrow. Partly cloudy tomorrow night. Middle to upper 70s. Partly sunny on Saturday with afternoon showers and storms. 88 to 92. 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This is meteorologist Russ Murley with precision weather for St. Augustine Country 106.3.
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You know, technically, it truly is Friday Eve. And just another friendly reminder, this Sunday is Father's Day. Here's George Burge and Luke Bryan.

0: It's part of her album Cloud Nine. That's Megan Maroney with Beautiful Things. And it is time to go back in time, a little trip down memory lane. So buckle up. Here we go. All right. This very day in history, which is June 18th. On this very day, we're going to start out 1977. That's when Fleetwood Mac had their first and only number one single with Dreams. On this date in 1983, Dr. Sally Ride became the first American woman in the space while aboard the Space Shuttle Challenger. And on this date in 1999, the animated feature Tarzan hit theaters with five tracks by Phil Collins. And there you have it, this day in history. And moving forward, we're going to hear from Eli Young Band. They're next with Even If It Breaks Your Heart.
1: Good morning. Sunshine, partly sunny at times. Look for an isolated shower or thunderstorm. Mid-90s this afternoon. South to southeast winds at 5 to 15. Evening showers and thunderstorms end tonight. Lows 75 to 79. Partly sunny, 89 to 93 tomorrow. Partly cloudy, middle to upper 70s tomorrow night. And partly sunny with afternoon showers and thunderstorms near 90 on Saturday. 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This is meteorologist Russ Murley with Precision Weather for St. Augustine Country 106.3.
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0: It's 23-year-old Stella Lefty with Boston on St. Augustine Country 106.3. So many great shows coming to around town, right? At ViStar Veterans Memorial Arena in Jacksonville, we've got Cody Johnson for two shows, July 24th and 25th. And I know you want to go, so make sure you get your tickets. Get all the details you need at jaxevents.com. So, yeah, back to back. Maybe you could go both times. That'd be great. Kitty Chesney's next with All the Pretty Girls.
1: 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Kevin Cronin tells us why.
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0: Waste collection will remain on their normal schedules. For St. Augustine's Local News, I'm Kevin Cronin.
1: I'm Therese Crowley. From the Palace of Versailles to the White House, President Trump back from signing the Memo of Understanding with Iran.
2: It's a memorandum of understanding. If it doesn't get done in 60 days, it's all right. We go back to bombing. You know, I don't want to do that because it's so good.
1: Fox's Trey Yates.
3: Within this deal includes an immediate end to the war on all fronts, including Lebanon, respect to sovereignty and territorial integrity of Iran. The final deal must be reached within 60 days, but there is a possibility for an extension if those negotiations are going well.
1: AAA finds gas drop below $4 a gallon. The NYPD reports all viewing pens in Lower Manhattan are closed, full up with millions for the NBA New York Knicks Parade of Champions.
4: 7 p.m., us 2 a.m., we're here, we're bonded by one team, one city, one championship, and one is not enough.
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0: That was Gary from Stephen Wilson Jr. It's time for some science. And this is pretty interesting. Okay, I'm not a fan of sharks, but this one still has my interest. Okay, they scare me. Saw Jaws way too many times. But scientists have discovered a new species of walking shark off the coast of New Guinea. And the Dungeness walking shark is what they've named it. And it's a nocturnal species that uses its four fins like legs to move across reef flats at low tide. I think that would totally freak me out, you know, and it just makes you wonder, you know, I mean, the things that happen in the dark, you know, and it's at night there by the water. Ooh. Anyway, there's your science for the day.
1: Good morning, sunshine. Partly sunny at times. Look for an isolated shower or thunderstorm. 92 to 96 this afternoon. South to southeast winds at 5 to 15. Showers and thunderstorms end this evening. Middle to upper 70s. Partly sunny. 89 to 93 tomorrow. Partly cloudy tomorrow night. Middle to upper 70s. Partly sunny on Saturday with afternoon showers and storms. 88 to 92. 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This is meteorologist Russ Murley with Precision Weather for St. Augustine Country 106.3.
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0: Get to drinking. That is Zach John King on St. Augustine Country 106.3. Concerts in the Plaza has returned this summer, and we're on number two, and that's happening tonight. A Big Papa Fish with classic rock and reggae. So that's tonight, and it's all part of the summer theme. Is America 250, of course. So I hope you can make it tonight. It's going on from 6 to 8. And if you need any more information, you can get more details under residents and news and events at citystaug.com. But plan on being there. It's going to be a great show. Ella Langley is next with Be Her.
1: Sunshine, partly sunny at times. Look for an isolated shower or thunderstorm. Mid-90s this afternoon. South to southeast winds at 5 to 15. Evening showers and thunderstorms end tonight. Lows 75 to 79. Partly sunny, 89 to 93 tomorrow. Partly cloudy, middle to upper 70s tomorrow night. And partly sunny with afternoon showers and thunderstorms near 90 on Saturday. 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This is meteorologist Russ Murley with Precision Weather for St. Augustine Country 106.3.
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0: That's Megan Maroney with Medicine. I'm Sherry Farmer, and on a recent trip, I saw Zoltar, and I thought, why not, right? He speaks. He's going to tell me my fortune for just a dollar. You can check out the video and see and hear exactly what he looks like and you know what he sounds like and what he said. If you head on over to my socials, just search for Sherry Farmer on Facebook, Sherry M. Farmer on Instagram. And it basically, he told me that, of course, now this is when I'm on kind of a vacation, even though it was a wedding. You know, there's stress there in any wedding. But, you know, I was going to relax a little bit. And, of course, I get this as my fortune. Do you like to lie in bed just to rest your sleepy head? That's okay for a day or two, but as a habit, 'twill never do. I was like, man, really? I got to be reminded not to sleep in on my day off, right? Yeah, I was not real happy with Zoltar, but let me know the last time you've seen him and what he makes you think of as soon as you see him. I always think of the movie Big and what happened in that. So if you haven't seen Big, definitely a movie that you should let the kids see, especially if they, you know, think they want to become an adult like now, right? Wait a while. Dylan Marlowe and Dylan Scott are next with Boys Back Home.
1: Fox News, I'm Therese Crowley. President Trump back from the Palace of Versailles, signing the memo of understanding with Iran.
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1: Fox's Mark Meredith.
3: The president arrived back in Washington just before sunrise. He's likely happy to be home, but he is facing an avalanche of criticism from lawmakers in both parties who are not happy with his deal in Iran. The president says this was also about the economy. He posted around 4:30 this morning, "These fools who think I haven't been tough enough on Iran when the stock market just hit a record high and oil prices are tumbling down are either jealous, bad people, or stupid."
1: AAA finds gas dropped below $4 a gallon. The Supreme Court rules on guns and ganja, striking down a federal law banning gun possession for habitual marijuana users. It was the same law that was applied to the former president's son, Hunter Biden. 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

0: St. Augustine Country 106.3. July is an important month, right? Parks and Rec Month. 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
1: Sunshine, partly sunny at times. Look for an isolated shower or thunderstorm. 92 to 96 this afternoon. South to southeast winds at 5 to 15. Showers and thunderstorms end this evening. Middle to upper 70s. Partly sunny, 89 to 93 tomorrow. Partly cloudy tomorrow night. Middle to upper 70s. Partly sunny on Saturday with afternoon showers and storms. 88 to 92. 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This is meteorologist Russ Murley with Precision Weather for St. Augustine Country 106.3.
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0: I knew it. I knew you. That is Taylor Swift. And that song is going to be part of Toy Story 5, which will be released tomorrow. Do you plan on going to see it? Yeah, hit me up on the socials. Maybe if you've seen a preview already or what you're thinking, if you already have your favorite Toy Story. I know the first one is always my favorite, but these sequels have done really well as well. So looking forward to this one. And speaking of looking forward to Taylor's wedding, apparently it's supposed to be happening 4th of July weekend. It's just, you know, a lot of people are wondering where exactly it's going to be. Is it really going to be at Madison Square Garden or is that just a decoy? Lots of rumors going around about that, but I guess we'll just have to wait for the holiday to find out. Corey Kent and Co. Witzel are up next with Rocky Mountain Low.
1: Sunshine, partly sunny at times. Look for an isolated shower or thunderstorm. Mid-90s this afternoon. South to southeast winds at 5 to 15. Evening showers and thunderstorms end tonight. Lows 75 to 79. Partly sunny, 89 to 93 tomorrow. Partly cloudy, middle to upper 70s tomorrow night. And partly sunny with afternoon showers and thunderstorms near 90 on Saturday. 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This is meteorologist Russ Murley with Precision Weather for St. Augustine Country 106.3.
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0: St. Augustine Country 106.3. That's Dan and Shay with Say So. Concerts in the Plaza? Yeah, we've got another one tonight. Don't want you missing it, okay? The theme this summer is all about our country turning 250. So tonight will be Pig Papa Fish with classic rock and reggae. So that all gets underway tonight at 6. From 6 to 8, you can enjoy it. So gather up your friends, your family, and just enjoy a free show. You can get more details if you head on over under Residents and News and Events at CitySaintAug.com. And that's also where you'll need to go if we have any, you know, cancellations or if, you know, we have some questionable weather headed our way. So make sure you check that out for all the details. Billy Currington is next with Must Be Doing Something Right.
1: Fox News, I'm Gianna Gelosi. Hours after President Trump signed a deal with Iran, Saudi oil tankers are sailing through the Strait of Hormuz. Vice President J.D. Vance.
2: On the military side, the Iranians for the second night in a row did not shoot at any ships in the Strait of Hormuz. So far, they're honoring their end of the commitment.
1: Vance says more than 12.5 million barrels went through the shipping channel last night. And we got a Supreme Court ruling this morning.
3: Whether or not you could go after someone who you discovered was a habitual drug user, in this case, marijuana, and that disqualify them from owning or possessing a gun. The court has got a unanimous opinion, essentially. There are all kinds of factions and concurrences, but nobody's dissenting here, saying that the prosecution of this individual or going after this individual based on his drug usage and gun ownership violates the Second Amendment.
1: Fox's Shannon Bream. 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

0: That is Luke Combs with Be By You. I'm Sherry Farmer, and according to Ancestry.com, I am a little bit of Irish and a little bit more Scottish, and even some Norwegian in there, I believe, too. But I mention that because apparently the whole drinking thing didn't pass on to me. And I mention that because there's a lot of Scottish folks that really love to party and love their soccer. Those fans were in Boston this week for, of course, the big soccer game, and they made an unexpected impact. They drank the Samuel Adams Downtown Boston Tap Room out of Boston Lager. Yeah, from Thursday through Sunday, fans drank them dry. Okay, they consumed four times as much Samuel Adams Boston Lager as the tap room typically sells during a four-day holiday weekend. So they had to schedule an emergency delivery on Saturday morning. So I love it. You know, they're all on vacation. And yes, Scottish folks know how to party, I guess. So good for them, as long as they had a good time and were responsible, of course. Kenny Chesney is up next with Carry On.
1: Sunshine, partly sunny at times. Look for an isolated shower or thunderstorm, 92 to 96 this afternoon. South to southeast winds at 5 to 15. Showers and thunderstorms end this evening, middle to upper 70s. Partly sunny, 89 to 93 tomorrow. Partly cloudy tomorrow night, middle to upper 70s. Partly sunny on Saturday with afternoon showers and storms, 88 to 92. 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This is meteorologist Russ Murley with precision weather for St. Augustine Country 106.3.
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0: Kane Brown with Woman on St. Augustine Country 106.3. Vince Gill, he's coming to town. He will be performing at the Amp in St. Augustine June 27th. So again, that's not this Saturday, but the following Saturday. And we would love to put you in a seat. Maybe you and a friend, huh? Maybe a pair of seats. So make sure you enter right now at flagglerradio.com. 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That's the easy way to enter. And we'll be announcing those winners soon. So make sure you head over there. 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It's St. Augustine Country 106.3. We've got Zach Brown Band next with Chicken Fried.
1: Sunshine, partly sunny at times. Look for an isolated shower or thunderstorm. Mid-90s this afternoon. South to southeast winds at 5 to 15. Evening showers and thunderstorms end tonight. Lows 75 to 79. Partly sunny, 89 to 93 tomorrow. Partly cloudy, middle to upper 70s tomorrow night. And partly sunny with afternoon showers and thunderstorms near 90 on Saturday. 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This is meteorologist Russ Murley with Precision Weather for St. Augustine Country 106.3.
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0: All My Exes, that's Lauren Elena along with Chase Matthew. And we are going to get a new album from Lauren. It's titled Stages, and that's going to be released August 28th. And that song will be a part of the album. And then she is going to be doing some touring with Zach John King and his, you know, Get to Drinking tour. And then she's going to be kicking off her own tour. So very excited about that. She is going to be doing that a couple different places. And maybe you can catch her. So head on over to her website to find out more. And hopefully you can catch Lauren somewhere in the next several months. Blake Shelton is next.
1: Fox News. I'm Therese Crowley. Adversaries with benefits. Vice President Vance holding the White House briefing on the signed U.S. memo of understanding with Iran.
2: The only way that they would ever get any benefit of the bargain is if they comply fully and change their behavior. And so you really have a win-win situation for the United States of America. If the Iranians don't change their behavior, their military and their nuclear program is still destroyed.
1: Oil is flowing through the Strait of Hormuz. AAA says gas is below $4 a gallon. Will Cuba be next? Vice President Vance says, we want the people of Cuba to be happy and successful, and we're talking to the communist regime about how they might change their ways. While in D.C., Democrat candidate for Mayor Kenyon McDuffie has conceded the race to socialist candidate Janice Lewis George, saying it's clear voters have chosen a different path. America's listening to Fox News.
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0: Think As You Drunk, Riley Green. Later on this fall, Nashville Songwriters Association International will give Riley its Songwriter Artist of the Year honor. That's happening September 22nd during the 9th annual Nashville Songwriter Awards at the historic Ryman Auditorium. So very excited about that for him. I mean, how cool is that? And those tickets, they're going to be going on sale. And you can find out more, you know, if you just follow him and you could be there the night that he gets this, you know, honor. And also previously announced, Vince Gill, he will get the Kris Kristofferson Lifetime Achievement Award, with Paul Williams picking up the NSAI President's Keystone Award. But you could be there. Those tickets, find out more about how you can get your hands on them if you just head on over and visit the historic Ryman Auditorium's website.
1: Sunshine, partly sunny at times. Look for an isolated shower or thunderstorm. 92 to 96 this afternoon. South to southeast winds at 5 to 15. Showers and thunderstorms end this evening. Middle to upper 70s. Partly sunny, 89 to 93 tomorrow. Partly cloudy tomorrow night. Middle to upper 70s. Partly sunny on Saturday with afternoon showers and storms. 88 to 92. 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This is meteorologist Russ Murley with Precision Weather for St. Augustine Country 106.3.
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2: Sunshine, partly sunny at times. Look for an isolated shower or thunderstorm. Mid-90s this afternoon. South to southeast winds at 5 to 15. Evening showers and thunderstorms end tonight. Lows 75 to 79. Partly sunny, 89 to 93 tomorrow. Partly cloudy, middle to upper 70s tomorrow night. And partly sunny with afternoon showers and thunderstorms near 90 on Saturday. 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
3: 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With 49 gaming tables, it's Best Bet. We have an accident being reported on A1A at Florida Avenue. Traffic is slow this afternoon coming across westbound on the Bridge of Lions. Ponce de Leon is slow near the river. State Road 16, slow near 95. I'm Lisa Ruttman for St. Augustine Local News.
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0: Lots of fans really happy about the Florida-Georgia Line reunion and anxious to see the boys together again in person. Brian Kelly and Tyler Hubbard. And Tyler right there doing the solo thing, Land. Keep it here for Alan Jackson covering Don Williams.
1: Fox News, I'm John Saucier. Iran and the U.S. agreeing to a plan to end hostilities and reopen the Strait of Hormuz. Vice President J.D. Vance says the United States would draw down troops in the region after this final peace agreement is signed.
2: What we're saying is that we will withdraw troops to the pre-conflict level, meaning we're not going to keep a couple of extra aircraft carrier groups over there. The Iranians don't want that. Frankly, we don't want that either.
1: Senate Minority Leader Chuck Schumer says if President Trump wants to send money to Iran, the Democratic Party will not help.
3: If Trump wants to send hundreds of billions of dollars to Iran, then he'll need to do it with Republican votes. Because I'll tell you, Democrats certainly won't be helping Trump send $300 billion to Iran.
1: Yeah, this agreement includes a $300 billion reconstruction fund for Iran. The White House claims Gulf nations would be funding that. Many specifics of this deal need to be worked out, including the status of Iran's enriched uranium. 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

0: I know when you think country music, you don't often think Washington State, but he is doing his bit to change that. Tucker Wetmore chipping in as well from Washington State, Zach Top and South of Sanity. Josh Ross is just a couple of minutes away.
1: Sunshine, partly sunny at times. Look for an isolated shower or thunderstorm. 92 to 96 this afternoon. South to southeast winds at 5 to 15. Showers and thunderstorms end this evening. Middle to upper 70s. Partly sunny, 89 to 93 tomorrow. Partly cloudy tomorrow night. Middle to upper 70s. Partly sunny on Saturday with afternoon showers and storms. 88 to 92. 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
2: 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Traffic is slow this afternoon if you happen to be traveling the Bridge of Lions headed westbound. Slow on Ponce de Leon and San Marco. A little bit heavy on A1A on the approach to US 1. Picked up an accident 95 southbound just south of State Road 16. Delays developing. I'm Lisa Ruttman for St. Augustine Local News.
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0: St. Augustine Country, 106.3, one of Florida's premier fireworks displays is Fireworks Over the Matanzas. 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
1: Sunshine, partly sunny at times. Look for an isolated shower or thunderstorm. Mid-90s this afternoon. South to southeast winds at 5 to 15. Evening showers and thunderstorms end tonight. Lows 75 to 79. Partly sunny, 89 to 93 tomorrow. Partly cloudy, middle to upper 70s tomorrow night. And partly sunny with afternoon showers and thunderstorms near 90 on Saturday. 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This is meteorologist Russ Murley with Precision Weather for St. Augustine Country 106.3.
2: 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Over 40,000 square feet of fun, it's Best Bet. Earlier accident 95 near State Road 16 has been cleared. Traffic still a little bit slow in that area. Heavy traffic along Ponce de Leon, looking pretty good at the bridge of lines. Slowdowns continue to build, State Road 312 and State Road 207. I'm Lisa Ruthman for St. Augustine Local News.
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1: Sunshine, partly sunny at times. Look for an isolated shower or thunderstorm, 92 to 96 this afternoon. South to southeast winds at 5 to 15. Showers and thunderstorms end this evening, middle to upper 70s. Partly sunny, 89 to 93 tomorrow. Partly cloudy tomorrow night, middle to upper 70s. Partly sunny on Saturday with afternoon showers and storms, 88 to 90.

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1: 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With a state-of-the-art sports bar, it's Best Bet. Traffic is slow this afternoon if you happen to be traveling the Bridge of Lions headed westbound. Slow on Ponce de Leon and San Marco. A little bit heavy on A1A on the approach to US 1. Picked up an accident 95 southbound just south of State Road 16. Delays developing. I'm Lisa Ruttman for St. Augustine Local News.
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0: we all know of Rocky Mountain High, courtesy of John Denver, but there's the other side of the coin to consider, too. This time, courtesy of Corey Kent and Co. Wetzel at his Rocky Mountain Low. Stay here for Cody Johnson, his latest one in just a couple, and Carrie Underwood, too.
1: Sunshine, partly sunny at times. Look for an isolated shower or thunderstorm. Mid-90s this afternoon. South to southeast winds at 5 to 15. Evening showers and thunderstorms end tonight. Lows 75 to 79. Partly sunny, 89 to 93 tomorrow. Partly cloudy, middle to upper 70s tomorrow night. And partly sunny with afternoon showers and thunderstorms near 90 on Saturday. 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This is meteorologist Russ Murley with Precision Weather for St. Augustine Country 106.3.
2: 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With a state-of-the-art sports bar, it's Best Bet. Slowdowns westbound on the Bridge of Lions coming across from Anastasia Island. A little heavy on A1A on the approach to San Marco. Ponce de Leon is heavy on the approach to the river. No major problems on 95. You will find some slowdowns through International Gulf Parkway. I'm Lisa Ruttman for St. Augustine Local News.
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8: St. Augustine's local morning news. 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

0: St. Augustine Country, 106.3. 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
1: Fox News, I'm John Saucier. Senate Minority Leader Chuck Schumer on the Senate floor today criticizing President Trump over his agreement with Iran.
2: Everyone who bought Trump's book, The Art of the Deal, ought to ask him for a refund, because what Trump has done in Iran is the art of the disaster.
1: The United States and Iran have signed a memorandum of understanding to end the conflict in the Middle East. This deal paves the way for 2 months of discussions on Iran's nuclear program and reopens the Strait of Hormuz's ship traffic. Senate Majority Leader John Thune also speaking on the Senate floor in support of the 21st Century Road to Housing Act, which aims to address the housing affordability crisis in this country. Here's the senator.
3: Because federal regulations are only one layer of the costs and burdens placed on new home construction, this bill also encourages local governments to reform zoning laws to encourage home construction.
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2: Hey, what's up, y'all? This is Thomas Schritt.
3: Hi, guys. 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
0: This is St. Augustine Country.

0: Must say, interesting collaboration. One I did not see coming. Lainey Wilson and John Mayer together right there. Phone, keys, wallet. Keep it here. Luke Combs is just a couple minutes off. Got his latest one as we play the best country right here for you.
1: Sunshine, partly sunny at times. Look for an isolated shower or thunderstorm, 92 to 96 this afternoon. South to southeast winds at 5 to 15. Showers and thunderstorms end this evening, middle to upper 70s. Partly sunny, 89 to 93 tomorrow. Partly cloudy tomorrow night, middle to upper 70s. Partly sunny on Saturday with afternoon showers and storms, 88 to 92. 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This is meteorologist Russ Murley with Precision Weather for St. Augustine Country 106.3.
2: 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Over 40,000 square feet of fun, it's Best Bet. Traffic is loosening up a little bit over on the Bridge of Lions coming across westbound. Still pretty heavy along State Road 312, especially near State Road 207. State Road 207, some heavy traffic near 95. Same over on State Road 16. I'm Lisa Ruttman for St. Augustine Local News.
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1: This is WBHU HD2 St. Augustine Beach. Continue.

0: Boys originally known as the Low Cash Cowboys cut their name in half, and that's when the hits ensued. These days, they even have their own record label to their credit. They are Low Cash and Wrong Hearts. Straight ahead, the first number one for Chris Young, a song he says he is still proud of.
1: It may be an isolated evening shower or thunderstorm, then partly cloudy through the overnight, middle to upper 70s, southwest winds at 5 to 15. Partly sunny with isolated afternoon showers or thunderstorms, 90 to 94 degrees on Friday. Friday night, partly cloudy, 75 to 79. Partly sunny, afternoon showers and thunderstorms, 89 to 93 on Saturday. 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This is meteorologist Russ Murley with Precision Weather for St. Augustine Country 106.3.
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0: say so. Say So comes to us from Dan and Shay. Song about the important things in life, well-being, self-care, mental health, and knowing when to reach out for help. And that's what 988 is for, if you or someone you know is in crisis. Darius Rucker in just a couple, plus Luke Combs.
1: Fox News, I'm Tom Graham. The U.S. lifting its blockade of Iran and oil tankers now moving through the Strait of Hormuz after President Trump signed an agreement to end the conflict. Tehran is responding to that newly inked deal.
2: Iran's supreme leader reacting to the memorandum of understanding for the first time in a series of messages on X. The Ayatollah said President Trump wanted to bring about a deal out of, quote, desperation. The Ayatollah also said that Iranians wouldn't bow to excessive American demands.
1: Fox's Max Gordon, post-tropical storm Arthur drenching millions in the deep south. Fox weather's Brandy Campbell is in Mississippi, about 50 miles northeast of New Orleans.
3: We have seen life-threatening flooding. We've also heard of some water rescues, but also several tornadoes reported in the area. Even after the rain stops and the remnants of Arthur continues going east of us, we're still going to deal with issues of the rivers rising.
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0: She's been a member of the Zac Brown Band for some time now, 7 years or so. Caroline Jones doing the solo thing there. You're it for me, honey. Megan Maroney is just a couple of minutes away as The Best Country plays on right here for you.
1: Isolated showers or thunderstorms, and it's partly cloudy as we step through the overnight hours, 74 to 78 degrees. Southwest winds at 5 to 15, partly sunny with isolated showers or thunderstorms, 90 to 94 Friday afternoon. Friday night, partly cloudy, middle to upper 70s. Saturday, partly sunny, afternoon showers and thunderstorms, 89 to 93. Hey, did you hear the exciting news? 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This is meteorologist Russ Murley with Precision Weather for St. Augustine Country 106.3.
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0: Well, just because he's a member of the Country Music Hall of Fame doesn't mean he's done. Far from it. Including gracing us with new music just now, Kenny Chesney. That is his latest one, Carry On. Lee Bryce on the way in a couple, and we'll hear from Josh Ross, too.
1: It may be an isolated evening shower or thunderstorm, then partly cloudy through the overnight, middle to upper 70s, southwest winds at 5 to 15. Partly sunny with isolated afternoon showers or thunderstorms, 90 to 94 degrees on Friday. Friday night, partly cloudy, 75 to 79. Partly sunny, afternoon showers and thunderstorms, 89 to 93 on Saturday. 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This is meteorologist Russ Murley with precision weather for St. Augustine Country 106.3.
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0: She is taking part in one of the truly iconic summertime music festivals in this country. That would be Milwaukee Summerfest. Always good time on the shore, Lake Michigan. Megan Maroney and Medicine. Justin Moore still to come with a song about, sand in the hourglass and making sure that important things don't go unsaid and undone. Old Dominion is on the way, too.
1: Fox News, I'm John Saucier. Senate Minority Leader Chuck Schumer speaking on the Senate floor today, criticizing President Trump and his agreement with Iran.
2: Everyone who bought Trump's book, The Art of the Deal, ought to ask him for a refund, because what Trump has done in Iran is the art of the disaster.
1: This deal paves the way for 2 months of discussions on Iran's nuclear program and reopens the Strait of Hormuz to ship traffic. Israeli Prime Minister Benjamin Netanyahu is taking issue. He says his nation's troops will not withdraw from southern Lebanon, adding a security zone needs to be maintained to make sure the safety of communities in Israel from terror groups. Louisiana Senator John Kennedy on Fox says,
3: nobody's been a bigger Iranian hawk than me, but I think we ought to give peace a chance.
1: As far as this agreement is concerned, Iran wants Israel to stop attacking Hezbollah fighters in Lebanon. Vice President J.D. Vance will attend a formal signing ceremony on Friday. 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